0: Ovde Radio Beograd.
1: Stop! 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
2: Od sigurati svojim narodima mira, napredan razvitak, puno poštovanje, poverenje drugih narodima.
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Was Troy, an 18-year-old boy, shot dead in March in a robbery. His oldest brother started out to hell and to ruin. 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

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Mom's hair sprayed tight and her face in her hands, watching TV.

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